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0: The Turkish guitarist and composer Jalil Refikaya. That was a Guitar Sonata number 1. And Bokyung Byun was the guitarist. Nice to hear something definitely off the beaten path, but a very, I think, romantic sounding work there. Still time for one more work, and it's a big one, a mammoth even, from Beethoven coming up. And yeah. Good to have you here. Thanks for tuning in.
1: We'll be turning to 2 one-act operas by Richard Strauss on this week's Sunday Opera. 1938's Daphne, his Opus 82, and 1901's Feuersnot, or The Lack of Fire, his Opus 50. Hello, this is Michael Konacki. Join us for Daphne and Feuersnot this Sunday beginning at 3 right here at the Classical Network and at WWFM.org.
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for the beauty of the earth as set by John Rutter, who led the Cambridge Singers and City of London Sinfonia. You're listening to With Heart and Voice. One of the biblical passages most often quoted when speaking of both divine and human love comes from chapter 13 of the book of 1 Corinthians. In his 1994 anthem, A Song of Divine Love, Grayston Ives set verses 4 through 13. We'll hear the choir of Magdalen College, Oxford, directed by the composer.

0: that moment of whistling that you hear in Mad, that's a that interval is something that we used to use as a family to find each other in parking lots and malls and across soccer fields and things. So I had to include that same motive in the whistle in that song.
1: Of course, I love that you were singing at any excuse to sing.
0: Exactly.
1: Yeah. Well, and I just love that line of text, because that last line, "She knows I like silver." It's just that acceptance of that love, I think, mm-hmm. from the child's perspective. So, yeah, thank you, Naomi Shihab Nye, for that amazing text, and Tim for that beautiful music. We're going to pivot now to a piece by Christine Donkin, who is a Canadian composer. And this is a really poignant piece that she wrote in honor of her mother. It's called Sorrow into Song. And Christine had to take care of her mother for many years in the end because she suffered from dementia. As many of you know firsthand, that can be a really difficult thing to go through with your parents. So the way that Christine channeled this into music, she took the tenors and basses and they sing the words, and then the sopranos and altos represent her mother's voice, which is wordless because she wasn't really even using words near the end. This is going to be dedicated to all of those people out there who are caring for their mothers in this kind of way, because mothers give their love and we give it back to them. And sometimes near the end, there's a lot more giving back. So thank you for that.

0: This is Sounds Choral, and I'm your host, Jocelyn Hagen, along with Timothy C. Takesh.
1: The next song is a little bit more of an abstract reach for Mother's Day because it's not about mothers and has more of a link, I don't know, to children than it does mothers. But this is a song by Trio Medieval on their folk songs album, and I'm going to try to pronounce it. Imina Kata Ungdomsdagar.
2: Yeah, you did
1: it. It's a folk song about, you know, loving a young man and is this worth my time and whatever. We're not going to focus on that today. But the reason I picked this is because when our children were very, very young, we would sing this melody to them as a lullaby. And it was the opening sort of wordless, mm-hmm. you know, version of this song before it got into the language that I do not know. But to me, it sounds like parenthood. It sounds mm-hmm. like care. It sounds like singing your young one to sleep. So this is from Trio Medieval.

Doch seltsam, es zog kein weitender Dunst von brennenden Scheitern, von brenzlichem Fett und süßliche Blüte grad über den Fuß von deiner Seite. 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

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Funke versprüh, leuchte verlösche.